0: for the vibe.
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12: Here's your 14 First Alert forecast. For the overnight hours, cloudy with rain late, a low of 64. Showers and thunderstorms likely on Tuesday, a high of 79. Cloudy with more rain likely on Tuesday night with a low of 66. And on Wednesday, partly cloudy with scattered showers and a high of 82. I'm Chief Meteorologist Jeff Lyons with your 14 First Alert forecast.
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11: Here's your 14 First Alert forecast. For the overnight hours, cloudy with rain late, a low of 64. Showers and thunderstorms likely on Tuesday, a high of 79. Cloudy with more rain likely on Tuesday night with a low of 66. And on Wednesday, partly cloudy with scattered showers and a high of 82. I'm Chief Meteorologist Jeff Lyons with your 14 First Alert forecast.
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0: Zara Larsson, Midnight Sun, and Sabrina Carpenter, Manchild. Well, they call it dateflation. New survey says millennials spend an average of $252 on a date. Holy cow. Gen Zers, just over 200. Gen Xers, around 173. Baby Boomers, 126. I guess the older you get, you figure out we don't need to go and be as flashy and fancy just because, you know, we're not 20 years old anymore. We play some Shaboozy good news. That is next.
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0: He's Harry Styles, American Girls, SZA, with Snooze back there a bit ago. You've got an EV, electric vehicle. You probably think, yeah, I'm not paying all these gas prices. And here's the thing. A lot of people depend on the taxes we pay on a gallon of gasoline for a lot of things. And so your comeuppance may be happening. Unfortunately, the fat lady may be ready to sing. You might be paying an additional $130 a year annual fee to the government to make up for the gas taxes you're not paying. They'll be voting on this in the full House this week. We'll see how that works out.
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10: Here's your 14 First Alert forecast. For the overnight hours, cloudy with rain late, a low of 64. Showers and thunderstorms likely on Tuesday, a high of 79. Cloudy with more rain likely on Tuesday night with a low of 66. And on Wednesday, partly cloudy with scattered showers and a high of 82. I'm Chief Meteorologist Jeff Lyons with your 14 First Alert forecast.
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0: Taylor Swift, Elizabeth Taylor, Alex Warren, and Fever Dream. And Todd here playing the hits on the radio. Benson Boone, Ariana Grande, more coming up. By the way, New York Times survey shows 61% of respondents have changed their habits in recent months, giving up certain products or reducing the number of groceries, the amount of them they buy to sort of cut back. I mean, it's one of those things when the economy goes a little crazy, you find ways to make do and not have all the things you normally have. It just makes common sense to do that.
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13: Here's your 14 First Alert forecast. For the overnight hours, cloudy with rain late, a low of 64. Showers and thunderstorms likely on Tuesday, a high of 79. Cloudy with more rain likely on Tuesday night with a low of 66. And on Wednesday, partly cloudy with scattered showers and a high of 82. I'm Chief Meteorologist Jeff Lyons with your 14 First Alert forecast.
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14: 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I used to meet you down on Woods Creek Road. 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

0: Sabrina Carpenter, when did you get hot in Ariana Grande a little bit ago? It's Todd here in the news. A Colorado man arrested, accused of cutting down nets at a pickleball facility. Why? He said his summer was ruined following a recent pickleball injury at Mountain View Park. He said, I'm going to go and make sure nobody else can play. Well, that's pretty adult right there.
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12: Here's your 14 First Alert forecast. For the overnight hours, cloudy with rain late, a low of 64. Showers and thunderstorms likely on Tuesday, a high of 79. Cloudy with more rain likely on Tuesday night with a low of 66. And on Wednesday, partly cloudy with scattered showers and a high of 82. I'm Chief Meteorologist Jeff Lyons with your 14 First Alert forecast.
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8: Here's your 14 First Alert forecast. For the overnight hours, cloudy with rain late, a low of 64. Showers and thunderstorms likely on Tuesday, a high of 79. Cloudy with more rain likely on Tuesday night with a low of 66. And on Wednesday, partly cloudy with scattered showers and a high of 82. I'm Chief Meteorologist Jeff Lyons with your 14 First Alert forecast.
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5: Here's your 14 First Alert forecast. For the overnight hours, cloudy with rain late, a low of 64. Showers and thunderstorms likely on Tuesday, a high of 79. Cloudy with more rain likely on Tuesday night with a low of 66. And on Wednesday, partly cloudy with scattered showers and a high of 82. I'm Chief Meteorologist Jeff Lyons with your 14 First Alert forecast.
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8: Here's your 14 First Alert forecast. For the overnight hours, cloudy with rain late, a low of 64. Showers and thunderstorms likely on Tuesday, a high of 79. Cloudy with more rain likely on Tuesday night with a low of 66. And on Wednesday, partly cloudy with scattered showers and a high of 82. I'm Chief Meteorologist Jeff Lyons with your 14 First Alert forecast.
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9: Here's your 14 First Alert forecast. For the overnight hours, cloudy with rain late, a low of 64. Showers and thunderstorms likely on Tuesday, a high of 79. Cloudy with more rain likely on Tuesday night with a low of 66. And on Wednesday, partly cloudy with scattered showers and a high of 82. I'm Chief Meteorologist Jeff Lyons with your 14 First Alert forecast.
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6: Here's your 14 First Alert forecast. For the overnight hours, cloudy with rain late, a low of 64. Showers and thunderstorms likely on Tuesday, a high of 79. Cloudy with more rain likely on Tuesday night with a low of 66. And on Wednesday, partly cloudy with scattered showers and a high of 82. I'm Chief Meteorologist Jeff Lyons with your 14 First Alert forecast.
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3: Today will be mostly cloudy with a high of 76 and a 90% chance of rain. Overnight, mostly cloudy with a low of 67 and a 40% chance of spotty rain. Tomorrow, mostly to partly cloudy with a high of 81 and a 40% chance of spotty rain. Thursday, partly sunny with a high of 84 and a 20% chance of a shower. I'm meteorologist Arden Gregory with your 14 First Alert forecast.

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7: From the Cromwell Weather Center, I'm Jeff Daly. A wet start to this Tuesday and a wet day ahead. 80% coverage with showers and thunderstorms today, a high in the mid-70s. Tonight, cloudy, a 40% chance of rain, low 67. Tomorrow, partly sunny, 50-50 chance of rain at a high of 82. Slight chance of rain tomorrow night. And then, sunshine for Thursday with a high in the low 80s. 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
6: From the Cromwell Weather Center, I'm Jeff Daly. A wet start to this Tuesday and a wet day ahead. 80% coverage with showers and thunderstorms today, a high in the mid-70s. Tonight, cloudy, a 40% chance of rain, low 67. Tomorrow, partly sunny, 50-50 chance of rain at a high of 82. Slight chance of rain tomorrow night. And then, sunshine for Thursday with a high in the low 80s. Friday, cloudy and 80.
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1: One, two, three. 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

0: 100.5 The Party, Benson Boone. Sorry, I'm here for someone else. I'm Veronica. This is Pop Take here in the River Valley Behavioral Health Studio on this fine Tuesday. Look, I'm going to be real. Have I been to bed yet? No. Why? Because it's a Tuesday. I think that is just, unfortunately, how the cookie crumbles for me. But that's okay. Why? I've got some good music coming up to wake me up. Miley Cyrus is on the way, only on 100.5 for The Party.
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8: From the Cromwell Weather Center, I'm Jeff Downey. A wet start to this Tuesday and a wet day ahead. 80% coverage with showers and thunderstorms today, a high in the mid-70s. Tonight, cloudy, a 40% chance of rain, low 67. Tomorrow, partly sunny, 50-50 chance of rain at a high of 82. Slight chance of rain tomorrow night. And then, sunshine for Thursday with a high in the low 80s. Friday, cloudy and 80.
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0: 100.5, the party, Taylor Swift, Elizabeth Taylor. I'm Veronica. This is Pop Take here in the River Valley Behavioral Health Studio on this fine Tuesday morning. Feeling good, admittedly, dragging a little bit. Look, that's okay though. We've had a very, very exciting weekend. There was a lot going on for me. We have, you know, becoming a minutely micro niche internet celebrity, which is still so funny to say. More drama, drama in town. People getting very upset with me online for alternate reasons. Some people might see some of my Facebook comments. I was raised in the internet age of, if you wouldn't and say it in front of like God and everybody, just don't say it at all. Now, this did work out for two reasons. Or it didn't work out for two reasons. One, I have a really big yap. I run my mouth constantly. Two, the unfortunate thing being, I will say anything and everything in front of God and everybody. So if you maybe see some of my Facebook comments, I hope you think they're funny. Because I did get, you know, one of my coworkers was like, saw your comment. Yeah, he goes, I mean, it was really funny. I can't believe you called some grown man baby girl. I did, Rob, yes. That was funny. Thank you. What? I'd do it again. Bella Kay on the way. I love it. I love it. I love it. Only on 100.5 The Party.
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0: 100.5 The Party, Alice Merton, No Roots. I'm Veronica. 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It's a good day. It's Tuesday. I'm feeling good, even though I'm tired. And right now, it's time for your party weather. Showers, possibly a thunderstorm today with a high near 76. Chances of showers and thunderstorms tonight, mostly cloudy with a low around 67. I will pause for the dramatic effect, of course. Chances of showers and thunderstorms Wednesday, partly sunny with a high near 82 degrees. Chances of showers and thunderstorms Wednesday night, partly cloudy with a low around 65. And a partly sunny Thursday with a high near 82 and a low around 63. Goodness gracious. I'll take it though, because what am I seeing? A break in the rain. Thank God. Thank God. Ariana Grande is on the way. Twilight Zone, only on 100.5 The Party.
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4: ABC News, I'm Sherry Preston. Iran calling today's airstrikes by the U.S. military a gross violation of the ceasefire. It comes amid mixed messages from President Trump about the status of peace talks, as ABC Chief Global Affairs Correspondent Martha Raddatz.
5: They've said the ceasefire is not broken. Any military official I know and talked to said that ceasefire was broken about 3 or 4 weeks ago when there was firing across. But they want to keep this low. We're making progress. But we don't know actually what that progress is. And remember, the nuclear facilities were the key to this, and they seem to be putting that off more and
4: with more. With his 80th birthday approaching in a few weeks, President Trump is back at Walter Reed National Military Medical Center. The White House says it's part of his routine dental and medical checkups. Global health officials say the Ebola outbreak is moving faster than they can contain it. Countries, including the U.S., imposing new restrictions on who can come in. This is ABC News.
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1: They say the holy water's watered down, and this town's lost its faith. Our colors will fade eventually, so if our time is running out, day after day, we'll make the mundane a masterpiece. Oh my, my, oh my, my love, I take one look at you, you're taking me.

0: 100.5 The Party, BTS with Swim. I'm Veronica. This is Pop Take here in the River Valley Behavioral Health Studio. It is a good day. It's Tuesday, and the AMAs were last night, so you already know we have to talk about it. I've got the list pulled up. I'm ready. I've got thoughts. I've got opinions. Artist of the Year, BTS, so you can understand why we started this off with BTS Swim. New Artist of the Year, Cat's Eye. I find that this is a interesting little turn of events, as one of their members has officially left the group. Album of the Year, of course, Sabrina's Man's Best Friend. I will say, little surprise that it did not go to The Life of a Showgirl. Huntrix winning Song of the Year with Golden. Collaboration of the Year went to Pink Panthers and Zara Larsson with Stateside. Social Song of the Year, Tyla's Chanel. Gnarly, Cat's Eye, Best Music Video. K-Pop Demon Hunters also won Best Soundtrack. Now, I will say this, you know, I'm a little sad. Taylor Swift took nothing home last night. You know what really, really, really gutted me? Has been Hotel Season 2 not winning Best Soundtrack. And it's not often where I'm like going to, you know, Has Been Hotel was the best soundtrack in there. Now, if for me, if it was not Has Been Hotel, it should have been Wicked for Good. That is my pop take. I've got quite the rest of the list here, but Lizzo is on the way. About damn time. We're gonna split it. I'm Veronica. This is Pop Take, only on 100.5 The Party.
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7: Reporting for Cromwell Media News, I'm Rob Nichols. Police are investigating after a body of a person was discovered in Perry County Saddle Lake on Monday. Fishermen called 911 around 7:15 a.m. when they found the man's body in the water. He was found near the boat ramp, and his car was found near the scene. The body was sent for a pathology exam to determine if his death was self-inflicted or if there was any foul play. His identity has not yet been released. Northern Kentucky Congressman Thomas Massey may be looking to win back a spot on Capitol Hill. Massey's filed documents needed to run for Congress in 2028. Candidate Ed Gallrain beat out Massey in Kentucky's Republican primary earlier this month, likely due in large part to President Trump's political backing. Massey explained that filing the new campaign paperwork allows him to keep fundraising as he decides whether to again seek federal office. Enrollment is open for a one-day youth camp at Aviation Heritage Park and Bowling Green. Rocket Camp Orion is a hands-on STEM course in engineering. Students in 3rd through 6th grade can attend to learn about flight principles and rocket design before building and launching rockets of their own. For more details, go to ahpcamp.com. 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
9: From the Cromwell Weather Center, I'm Jeff Daly. A wet start to this Tuesday and a wet day ahead. 80% coverage with showers and thunderstorms today, a high in the mid-70s. Tonight, cloudy, a 40% chance of rain, low 67. Tomorrow, partly sunny, 50-50 chance of rain and a high of 82. Slight chance of rain tomorrow night. And then, sunshine for Thursday with a high in the low 80s. Friday, cloudy and 80.
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0: 100.5 The Party, Sabrina Carpenter with Man Child. I'm Veronica. This is Pop Take here in the River Valley Behavioral Health Studio, talking about all the haps going on with the AMAs. It's been a lot. It was so much. You'll note that I was quite sad about Soundtrack of the Year. I'm sorry. That's my girl. That is my album. It is definitely on my Spotify Wrapped. It was last year, and she should have won. But talking about Tour of the Year, Shakira taking home Tour of the Year. Kind of surprising. This is the first year that the Eras Tour has not been nominated in a minute. God, I miss the Eras Tour. Breakout Tour, Benson Boone, American Heart World Tour. Breakthrough Album of the Year, Zara Larsson, Midnight Sun. Best Throwback Song, Black Eyed Peas, Rock That Body. You know, personally, I'm really messing with Four Non Blondes and the Goo Goo Dolls with Iris. Oh, man. Best Vocal Performance, also going to Huntrix with Golden. Song of the Summer, BTS's Swim. Best Male Pop Artist, Justin Bieber. 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Goodness gracious, kind of scroll down here. 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Best Male Latin Artist, Bad Bunny. 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And their rock and alternative artist, you know, it's not often where I'm like, but also, Best Rock and Alternative Artist, 21 Pilots. I can see this. Best Breakthrough Rock Alternative Artist, Somber, who also took home Best Rock and Alternative Song for Back to Friends. And Best Rock Alternative Album, Somber's I Barely Know Her. This is not me hating on Somber, but I really do not think that he is a rock alternative artist. That's, you know, it's something. And finishing it off, Best Male K-Pop Artist, BTS, and Best Female K-Pop Artist, Twice. Goodness gracious. Quite a lot of awards. I think it's very intriguing, if I may. This is a pop take of its own sort. Anytime that Taylor Swift doesn't show up, she wins nothing. Intriguing. We got more great music on the way, only on 100.5 The Party.
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0: 100.5 The Party, Justin Bieber with UConn. I'm Veronica. 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Showers and possibly a thunderstorm today, mainly in the early afternoon. Chances of showers and thunderstorms tonight. Got a high near 76 and a low around 67. Chances of showers and thunderstorms tomorrow, partly sunny with a high near 82. Chances of showers and thunderstorms Wednesday night as well, partly cloudy with a low around 65. But Thursday, it does seem like there is a light in the darkness. Partly sunny with a high near 82. Mostly cloudy Thursday night with a low around 63. So fingers crossed, we are getting over all of this rainy weather. I am very hopeful for this. Will that happen? I do not know. I do not know. I am not a meteorologist. I am just the one who reads the weather out. Chapel Roan is on the forecast, though. Good luck, babe. 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
3: ABC News, I'm Chuck Sievertson. The stethoscope crowd is going over the nation's chief executive a routine annual physical and dental exam at Walter Reed Military Hospital in Maryland, his third dental exam in 5 months. Iran is calling yesterday's U.S. air attacks a gross violation of the ceasefire. The Pentagon calls them defensive. The president saying progress is being made in talks with Iran. No deadlines, says ABC News White House correspondent Karen Travers.
4: We don't see another date certain from the president of Iran has until this time. Iran has this window in order to make a deal. He has put deadlines in the past only to see them come and go. And now at this point, it is not clear if there is a idea in the president's mind of when this has to get done by.
3: U.S. and global crude oil are trading a little lower, but are still way up since before the Iran war. The national average of a gallon of regular grade gasoline, now $4.45, according to GasBuddy. This is ABC News.
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0: Thunder.5, The Party, Tame Impala and Jenny with Dracula. I'm Veronica. This is Pop Take here in the River Valley Behavioral Health Studio. It's a good day. It's Tuesday. Slowly getting through the work week, which, to be fair, luckily this week is only 4 days. And yes, yes, I am excited about that. Now, I have been seeing something in town. No, it really strikes my fancy. And this song was chosen very specifically for that. There is, in town, a Twilight book club. Oh, buddy, don't get me started. Now, I, for one, I'm super excited about this. I am so stoked. I think that this is great. I think they're still kind of, like, working out the meeting dates and everything like that. I think they are going for, like, Twilight Tuesdays. But oh my goodness. This is going to be so fun. This is going to be so fun for me. I love Twilight. I've actually been to Forks. And one, I have been. Two, I will be going back in July. And this is just, oh my goodness. This is so fun. This is so fun for me. And I love that, you know, we've got things like this happening around town. This is really warms my young Twihard heart. We got more great music on the way. Russell Dickerson coming up, only on 100.5 The Party.
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9: From the Cromwell Weather Center, I'm Jeff Downey. A wet start to this Tuesday and a wet day ahead. 80% coverage with showers and thunderstorms today, a high in the mid-70s. Tonight, cloudy, a 40% chance of rain, low 67. Tomorrow, partly sunny, 50-50 chance of rain and a high of 82. Slight chance of rain tomorrow night. And then, sunshine for Thursday with a high in the low 80s. Friday, cloudy and 80.
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0: 100.5 The Party, Taylor Swift, Elizabeth Taylor. I'm Veronica. This is Pop Take here in the River Valley Behavioral Health Studio. And I will say this, things are coming along significantly further. And the closer I get to June 19th, the more excited I get for something that I've wanted to do for a minute. I've been cooking up. And, you know, a lot of people are like, well, don't mix work and play. Well, I'm doing it, I'm mixing it, and I'm bringing a friend in. Sometimes you shouldn't. But when have I ever listened to what I should or should not do? I know that's right. Lola Young is on the way with Messy, only on 100.5 The Party.
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1: 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I'm Veronica. 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Right now, giving you your party weather. Showers and possibly a thunderstorm today on and off with a high near 76. Chances of showers and thunderstorms on and off continue into tonight. Mostly cloudy with a low around 67 degrees. Chances of showers with thunderstorms possible Wednesday, partly sunny with a high near 82. And a slight chance of showers and thunderstorms Wednesday night, partly cloudy with a low around 65. Partly sunny Thursday with a high near 82. And a mostly cloudy Thursday night with a low around 63. Goodness gracious, hopefully Thursday is going to roll around and we are going to be out of this horrendous weather. Fingers crossed. 21 pilots on the way with Ride, only on 100.5 The Party.
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3: ABC News, I'm Chuck Sievertson. Where tens of thousands are evacuated in Orange County, California, the threat of a major explosion has been lowered at the damaged toxic chemical tank at a military aircraft factory. Fire Captain Weihao Huang.
4: Continue to work on mitigating what's going on with Tank 1.
3: Crews are responding to a chemical explosion at a pulp and paper mill in Longview, Washington. Fire officials say there are injuries, some of them serious. Early voting underway in the South Carolina primaries. State lawmakers debate whether to redraw the congressional map. Democratic Congressman James Clyburn blasting the Republican effort at a news conference today. What to be done?
5: The first one is to challenge the process. Are you going to throw our votes out?
3: The Supreme Court today refused to intervene in a discrimination lawsuit by former Miami Dolphins head coach Brian Flores, who's black, against the NFL. This is ABC News.
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0: 100.5 of the party, Taylor Swift, Maroon. I'm Veronica, this is Pop Take here in the River Valley Behavioral Health Studio. You know, I was talking with one of my friends earlier, and I was like, you know, I'm going to go to New York, and wouldn't it be fun to have a little bit of a celebrity sighting? And if there's a celebrity I want to see, it is Miss Taylor Swift. Will I see her? I don't know. But would I like to? You bet your bottom dollar I would love it. Honestly, hopefully the city is still standing. I think, now I'm not a sports person, so don't quote me on it. The Knicks are going to the finals. Oh, Buster. And all I just see is a bunch of people being like, we're very ready. Also, we're very scared. So we'll see what happens. Will I go to New York if the city is still standing? I absolutely will. BTS on the way with Swim, only on 100.5 The Party.
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9: From the Cromwell Weather Center, I'm Jeff Downey. A wet start to this Tuesday and a wet day ahead. 80% coverage with showers and thunderstorms today, a high in the mid-70s. Tonight, cloudy, a 40% chance of rain, low 67. Tomorrow, partly sunny, 50-50 chance of rain and a high of 82. Slight chance of rain tomorrow night. And then, sunshine for Thursday with a high in the low 80s. Friday, cloudy and 80.
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0: 100.5 The Party, Conan Gray, Vodka Cranberry. I'm Veronica. This is Pop Take here in the River Valley Behavioral Health Studio. Now, I will say this, what a blessing to not have to relate to this song anymore, but this song is so, so good. Like, the falsetto, the high note at the end, I love it. Conan Gray really, really doing his big one. But Conan Gray has been making good music, and I'm very glad to see that people are finally, finally recognizing him for things other than the song Heather, because that was like his quote-unquote like the breakout hit. Conan Gray's breakout hit for me was Maniac. Why? Because it's a banger. Dominic Fike on the way, only on 100.5 The Party.
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0: 100.5 The Party, Doja Cat with Agora Hills. I'm Veronica. 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Right now, giving you your party weather. Showers, possibly a thunderstorm today with a high near 76. Chances of showers and thunderstorms tonight, mostly cloudy with a low around 67. Chances of showers and thunderstorms Wednesday, partly sunny with a high near 82. Slight chance of showers and thunderstorms Wednesday night, partly cloudy with a low around 65, and a partly sunny Thursday with a high near 82, mostly cloudy Thursday night with a low around 63, hopefully getting over this weather hump because it's just been so rainy and I am just not a fan. Noah Kahan on the way, The Great Divide, only on 100.5 The Party.
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3: ABC News, I'm Chuck Sievertson. Where tens of thousands are evacuated, fire officials in Orange County, California say while the threat for a major explosion from a damaged chemical tank has been averted, the crisis is not completely over. ABC's Alex Stone.
4: This whole thing is looking a whole lot better. With that threat gone, with the pressure and the temperature down, they have been able to cool it off. In fact, firefighters saying a few moments ago, they are no longer spraying the big stream of water onto it.
3: Crews are responding to a chemical explosion at a pulp and paper mill in Longview, Washington. A fire official says that there are some injuries, some are serious, but there's no longer a threat to the public. Despite early voting getting underway today in the South Carolina primaries, state lawmakers are debating whether to redraw the congressional map. A three-judge panel in a federal court in Alabama ruled unanimously today that state Republicans are still blocked from using their 2023 congressional map. An appeal is planned. This is ABC News.
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2: Now, I don't have a significant other, but if I did, I would totally be like you ladies in this regard. 10% of all women say they've done this in the bedroom and their partner doesn't know about it. 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No, get your own. 10% of all women say they've done this in the bedroom and their partner doesn't know about it. 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
8: Here's your 14 First Alert forecast. For the overnight hours, cloudy with occasional showers and a low of 66. On Wednesday, early rain, then partly cloudy by the afternoon, a high of 82. Cloudy skies Wednesday night with a low of 65. And on Thursday, sunny and warmer with a high of 84. I'm Chief Meteorologist Jeff Lyons with your 14 First Alert forecast.
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0: So apparently by not watching the AMAs last night, I missed the Pussycat Dolls reunited for the first time in nearly 20 years. Fergie reunited with Black Eyed Peas. Hootie and the Blowfish returned to the stage. New Kids on the Block also made a surprise appearance. What was I thinking by missing the show last night? Did you see?
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3: You played it cool and I played it dumb. 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

0: Lecrae and X's, the next song you're going to hear on the Jeremy Show. Would you do me a favor if you have a second? Reach out to me on Instagram if you have a request. Jeremy on the air. I'll try to get it on for you.
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2: 10% of all women say they've done this in the bedroom and their partner does not know about it. Now, it involves hiding something. The answer is that they've hidden snacks in the bedroom without their partner knowing it. Listen, I don't have a significant other, and I still have a place where I hide my snacks in the bedroom that nobody knows about. When the nieces and nephews come over, I've got always have candy in the house everywhere. And inevitably, after they leave, you know, because I tell everybody, help yourself. Well, don't help yourself to all of it. So that's why I have a special stash in my bedroom that nobody knows about. Of the sweets. 10% of all women say they've done this in the bedroom and their partner doesn't know about it. Hidden snacks in the bedroom. Away from the kids, away from the husband. You deserve it. Jeremy Show's Impossible Question.
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6: Reporting for Cromwell Media News, I'm Rob Nichols. Police are investigating after a body of a person was discovered in Perry County, Saddle Lake on Monday. Fishermen called 911 around 7:15 a.m. when they found the man's body in the water. He was found near the boat ramp and his car was found near the scene. The body was sent for a pathology exam to determine if his death was self-inflicted or if there's any foul play. His identity has not yet been released. Northern Kentucky Congressman Thomas Massey may be looking to win back a spot on Capitol Hill. Massey's filed documents needed to run for Congress in 2028. Candidate Ed Gallrain beat out Massey in Kentucky's Republican primary earlier this month, likely due in large part to President Trump's political backing. Massey explained that filing the new campaign paperwork allows him to keep fundraising as he decides whether to again seek federal office. Enrollment is open for a one-day youth camp at Aviation Heritage Park and Bowling Green. Rocket Camp Orion is a hands-on STEM course in engineering. Students in 3rd through 6th grade can attend to learn about flight principles and rocket design before building and launching rockets of their own. For more details, go to ahpcamp.com. 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
9: Here's your 14 First Alert forecast for the overnight hours. Cloudy with occasional showers and a low of 66. On Wednesday, early rain, then partly cloudy by the afternoon, a high of 82. Cloudy skies Wednesday night with a low of 65. And on Thursday, sunny and warmer with a high of 84. I'm Chief Meteorologist Jeff Lyons with your 14 First Alert forecast.
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0: I completely missed the AMAs last night, and apparently I missed the Pussycat Dolls reunited. Fergie was with Black Eyed Peas again. Hootie and the Blowfish reunited on stage, and the New Kids on the Block also made a surprise appearance. What was I doing? I completely forgot that it was on last night. Did you watch?
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0: 2026 American Music Awards completely took over social media last night from Las Vegas. Fans are calling it one of the wildest AMAs in years. Here's the weirdest thing. I didn't see it. Didn't even know what was going on. But Taylor Swift was nominated for 8, walked away completely empty-handed. Everyone's like, wait a minute, why?
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5: ABC News, I'm Chuck Sievertson. Exact casualties not yet nailed down after today's chemical explosion at a pulp and paper mill in Longview, Washington. Over 10 people injured and more than one dead, say fire officials. Fire Chief Scott Goldstein.
6: Crews from our agencies have looked at the hazardous materials component as well as the structural concerns. That is why we are saying the incident is now stable.
5: They've cooled down the damaged chemical tank and eliminated the chance of a major explosion, say fire officials in Orange County, California, at the military aircraft factory. But there's still a chance of a leak or smaller blast, so not all evacuation orders are lifted. A major rebuff to an effort promoted by President Trump for the midterm elections. Proposed South Carolina congressional map that could have allowed Republicans to flip a Democrat seat. It's been killed by the Republican-controlled state Senate. Crude oil prices end over $90 a barrel. This is ABC News.
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1: Reporting for Cromwell Media News, I'm Rob Nichols. Police are investigating after a body of a person was discovered in Perry County Saddle Lake on Monday. Fishermen called 911 around 7:15 a.m. when they found the man's body in the water. He was found near the boat ramp and his car was found near the scene. The body was sent for a pathology exam to determine if his death was self-inflicted or if there was any foul play. His identity has not yet been released. Northern Kentucky Congressman Thomas Massie may be looking to win back a spot on Capitol Hill. Massie's filed documents needed to run for Congress in 2028. Candidate Ed Gallrain beat out Massie in Kentucky's Republican primary earlier this month, likely due in large part to President Trump's political backing. Massie explained that filing the new campaign paperwork allows him to keep fundraising as he decides whether to again seek federal office. Enrollment is open for a one-day youth camp at Aviation Heritage Park in Bowling Green. Rocket Camp Orion is a hands-on STEM course in engineering. Students in 3rd through 6th grade can attend to learn about flight principles and rocket design before building and launching rockets of their own. For more details, go to ahpcamp.com. 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
3: Here's your 14 First Alert forecast. For the overnight hours, cloudy with occasional showers and a low of 66. On Wednesday, early rain, then partly cloudy by the afternoon, a high of 82. Cloudy skies Wednesday night with a low of 65. And on Thursday, sunny and warmer with a high of 84. I'm Chief Meteorologist Jeff Lyons with your 14 First Alert forecast.
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0: time for the birthday club on the Jeremy Show. Lenny Kravitz is 62 today. 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